0: Тім, там де ти.
1: I want a big gelato. 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I want to be bogata. I want to have all them private riches and fame. To buy my own planet and give it my freaking name.
2: 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Kardashian blesses if you need. 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

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I don't want your money, I just wanna dance. 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

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It's been 24 hours. You could have bought me flowers. You know I ain't been happy. 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Do you wish it was her though? 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